0: La Urbana 94.9.
1: Shuggy, this is Ryan Castro. You know, South of the thing, bird. I watch out. Large operation, what we say.

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0: Love your vibe,
1: yeah.
0: We the best,
1: boy.
0: Give me the light,
1: yeah.
0: And we turn it up every time,
1: every
0: time. And we bust it up,
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